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Baita da Bergamo, il Vietta da Parma. We gotta take it to the limits. We gotta take it to the limits. We gotta take it to the limits. 338 14 11 001. Why you frontin', please tell me something. What the girl wantin', hope that is me. Yes, Turbo V, the original. Simo da Verona, buongiorno.

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you see, don't suck. Come on in, we got the girls going into the club. You want it? Tune in the VIP with bottles of rum. The girls so sexy, going crazy, taking it to the top.